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I called that 1017 back on that last domestic call. He stated that he no longer wishes to pursue charges and would like to handle this on his own.

a mile north of Detour Road, 159 mile north of Detour Road, 28th Illinois, Zebra 914913. Zebra 914913.

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0: 27.9, I'm ready.
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0: 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Gary West, middle of J. John. Date of birth is 8/13/1949. 8/13/1949.
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0: Yes, of course.

Houston, can go ahead and all their ambulance. Go ahead and all their ambulance. You're going to need to respond 403 West Central, 403 West Central Ave. Vanell, 93-year-old female, possible UTI. She is being combative. Officers are en route. Attention, Gillespie, Vanell, their ambulance. You're going to need to respond 403 West Central, 403 West Central Ave. Vanell, 93-year-old female, possible UTI. She is being combative. Officers are en route. Time of page 1 to 35. McKinney County, now we'll clear.

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Vehicle is seen all there, ambulance model of rescue. Vehicle is seen all there, ambulance model of rescue. You need to respond. 19504 White City Road, 19504 White City Road, Staunton. 75-year-old female, ill, possible blood pressure issues. She advised she's shaking.

10, Golden State, but on their ambulance, Mount Olive Rescue, Golden State, but on their ambulance, Mount Olive Rescue, need to respond, 19504 White City Road, 19504 White City Road, Staunton, 75-year-old female, ill, possible blood pressure issue, advised she is shaking, coming page 251, McKinney County, 911, clear.

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0: 21, go ahead. Thank you.

CHS to St. John's. Assistance without ambulance, you're needed for an ALS transfer from CHS to St. John's for a 65-year-old female. Heparin drip, oxygen, and PE with RHS. Time of day, 3:26.

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Thanks for her jerking off. 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

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Needed to respond 107 South Meisner Street, 107 South Meisner Street, Bunker Hill. 86-year-old female. Sick and stomach pains.

Attention, Staunton Ambulance, Bunker Hill Rescue. 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You're needed to respond 107 South Meisner, 107 South Meisner Street, Bunker Hill. 86-year-old female, sick and stomach pains. She's sweating. Time of page 541, McKibben County 911, clear.

Attention, Gillespie Vanillary Ambulance. Gillespie Vanillary Ambulance, you're being requested at 7588 Staunton Road, Gillespie Health and Rehab, for a female who has fallen, has a deep skin tear. Patient will be at the nurse's station. Attention, Gillespie Vanillary Ambulance. 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Patient will be located at the nurse's station. Time of page 612, Coupon County, 911 clear.

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Southbound ambulance, South ambulance, here in South Bay. Let's transfer Anderson to room 210, 26 Northeast room 19. That's one 77-year-old male, Korea cab, patient's on the head breakfast on page 719.

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respond, he must call Freyfall, 21160 Southwest Street, Raymond. Raymond, Horrible Ambulance, respond, he must call Freyfall, 21160 Southwest Street, Raymond. That's clear, 742.

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0: Attention, Ghost Even Elder Ambulance, Ghost Even Elder Ambulance, here being requested for a transfer, St. Francis from 5 to Gillespie Health and Rehab, 84-year-old female returning. Attention, Ghost Even Elder Ambulance, Ghost Even Elder Ambulance, you're being requested for a transfer, St. Francis Room 5 to Gillespie Health and Rehab for an 84-year-old female returning. Time of page 809, Macoupin County, 911, clear.
1: Close to 10-4. 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Got dispatch of 129 and 130 fuel.
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0: Frank Paul, 21160 Southwest Street, Raymond. Let's go to ambulance, Lincoln 42 request, ALS. Frank Paul, 21160 Southwest Street, Raymond. Loud clear, 822.
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1: 3 Lincoln 42, go ahead from 18.
0: 18, this is 3 Lincoln 42. I have a patient update. I have a 96-year-old female who had fallen at 2 a.m. this morning. Upon our arrival, she seemed to be lethargic, left-sided weakness in the face, able to answer questions appropriately. I have a blood pressure of 175 over 98, 175 over 98. Oxygen level is 93% on room air. Heart rate is 105. I have a blood sugar of 111.

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0: St. Francis.

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Attention, Gillespie Elder Ambulance, Gillespie Elder Ambulance, you're needed to respond. 7588 Staunton Road, Gillespie House and Rehab, in room 401. For an 86-year-old female in respiratory distress, town page 848, McCoupin County, 911, clear.

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0: Thank you, we're arriving. Police Chief Alvin Reno.
1: Have one.

Attention, Staunton Ambulance. Staunton Ambulance, you're being requested by Madison County to respond to 1008 Jefferson Avenue, 1008 Jefferson Avenue, Williamson, for a possible CO2 leak in a residence. Subjects are feeling sick. Attention, Staunton Ambulance. Staunton Ambulance, you're being requested by Madison County to respond to 1008 Jefferson Avenue, Williamson, possible CO2 leak in a residence. Subjects are feeling sick. Time of page 935, McCoupin County 911 clear.

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0: Go ahead.
1: We've got five occupants out of the house, evacuated. One dog still in the house. Homeowner said there's some sort of gas leaking, doesn't smell right. If I'm still not seeing, can you check on their status, please?
0: I'm sorry, you're wanting status of what checked?
1: The fire units responding.
0: You're going to have to stand by. I'm on another 911 call.
1: That's affirmative.

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1: 10-4.

0: you a 911 open line. I did try to call it back, received no answer.
1: Yeah.

Attention, Swan Ambulance. Swan Ambulance, you're being requested for Madison County, 214 West Carson Street, 214 West Carson Street, Warden, 78-year-old female, unresponsive. She is breathing. Attention, Swan Ambulance. Swan Ambulance, you're needed to respond per Madison County, 214 West Carson Street, 214 West Carson Street, Warden, for a 78-year-old female, unresponsive. She is breathing. Time of page 1012, McGibbon County, 911, clear.

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1: 10-4.

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I need to respond 224 West Center Street, 224 West Center Street, Gerard, at D&D, for a 20-year-old female, sick to her stomach, slurred speech,

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Needed to respond 224 West Center Street, 224 West Center Street in Gerard at D&D for a 20-year-old female, sick to her stomach and slurred speech. Time of page 1029, Macoupin County, 911, clear. Back door of the ramp is unlocked. 1030. 911 clear, 1030.

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0: 38 will be en route. 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

0: 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Now a second page, 1034, Macoupin County, 911, clear.
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0: 10-4, I'll get you down.

That's an ambulance response. 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

Mary 11, McCoupin. I just sent you a message. Correction, I just sent you a call.

0: Is he still on scene? Does he want to return phone call or do you want me to respond out?
1: He is on scene, but you can also give him a call.
0: Simple.

symptoms, spot ambulance. You're being requested for a transfer from Spot Hospital, room 210, to Anderson, room 262. Attention, spot ambulance. You're being requested for a transfer from Spot Hospital, room 210, to Anderson, room 252. 63-year-old male, abdominal pain, elevated AST, ALT, lactate of ringers at 150 milliliters an hour, 10 pages left to me.

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1: 40, go ahead.
0: 40 will be out on transfer. You have one additional unit.
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Attention Gillespie Benelderry Ambulance, Gillespie Benelderry Ambulance, you're being requested at 211 Schmidt Street, 211 Schmidt Street, Wilsonville, for a 60-year-old female, confused. She does have multiple medical problems. Caller was not on scene. Attention Gillespie Benelderry Ambulance, Gillespie Benelderry Ambulance, you're being requested at 211 Schmidt Street, 211 Schmidt Street, Wilsonville, 60-year-old female, confused, she does have multiple medical issues, caller was not on scene, time of page 1155, McCubbin County, 911 clear.

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Attention, Gillespie Van Elder Ambulance. Gillespie Van Elder Ambulance, you're being requested for a transfer. St. Francis to St. John's. St. Francis from 5 to St. John's. 96-year-old female, non-STEMI.

Attention, Gula Sweep and Elder Ambulance. Gula Sweep and Elder Ambulance here being requested for a transfer St. Francis Room 5 to St. John's. 96-year-old female, non-STEMI, Tabapage, 1205, McCubbin County, 911, clear.

0: Nah, I left it there. I'll run back and grab it real quick. 10-4. I'm gonna keep it 9.
1: 9, go ahead.
0: 9, we have that male in our custody. 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
1: 10-4.

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0: 10, go ahead.
1: 10, I've been en route to 3141 for about 3 minutes. Can you also log that my body cam shut off during the altercation, but I've since turned it back on?
0: 10-4.

Sentence, Stunt 81 should be requested for a B-list transfer from Anderson Room 249 going to a private residence in Maryville. Attention, Stunt 81 should be requested BLS transfer from Anderson Room 249 going to a private residence in Maryville. Hospice patient returning home at 12:15.

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2: Seizure 611 West Columbia Street, Litchfield. Litchfield ambulance is responding to this call. For a seizure, 611 West Columbia Street, Litchfield, on 3rd, 1250.

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You're being requested at 734 Anderson Street, Carlinville. For a 31-year-old female having a seizure. She is possibly pregnant. She is also an epileptic and a diabetic.

0: attention Gillespie, Benelderry Ambulance, Carlinville Rescue. You're being requested at 734 Anderson Street, 734 Anderson Street, Carlinville. 31-year-old female having a seizure. Caller advised she is pregnant, also an epileptic, and a diabetic. Time of page, 1305, McCubbin County, 911, clear.
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Time of page 1317, McComb County, 911 clear.

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Attention Gillespie Van Elder Ambulance. Gillespie Van Elder Ambulance here requested for a transfer St. Francis Room 8 to St. John's. 94-year-old female, altered mental status, and AKI. Attention Gillespie Van Elder Ambulance. Gillespie Van Elder Ambulance here being requested for a transfer St. Francis Room 8 to St. John's. 94-year-old female, altered mental status, and AKI. Time of page 1333, McCubbin County, 911 clear.

0: wants to respond to Miss Call. Frightful. 22 North, 1400 East Road, Nokomis. Nokomis, what ambulance respond to Miss Call? Frightful. 22 North, 1400 East Road, Nokomis. Lands clear, 1338.
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1: 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He just wants him out of the house, and I informed him that he's got to get an eviction served on him.
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1: I'm assigning you a 911 missed dial at 104 East 1st South Street. I spoke with a Larry. He advised his phone was in his pocket and there's no emergency.
0: And we're...

Lichfield Ambulance respond to an call for a psych eval at Copper Creek Cottages, 1007 East Columbia Street, Lichfield, room 23. Lichfield Ambulance respond to an call for a psych eval at Copper Creek Cottages, room 23, on square 1417.

0: Attention Gillespie Vanillary Ambulance, Gillespie Vanillary Ambulance, you're being requested at 310 Spruce Street, 310 Spruce Street, apartment 2A Adam, Carlinville, for a 62-year-old female who has fallen, has a possible ankle injury. Attention Gillespie Vanillary Ambulance, Gillespie Vanillary Ambulance, you're being requested at 310 Spruce Street, 310 Spruce Street, apartment 2A Adam, Carlinville. 62-year-old female who has fallen has a possible ankle injury. Time of page 1427, McKibben County, 911 clear.
1: McKibben, 3 Link 21,
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0: 9, are you close to 3141?
1: No.
0: Negative, you need me to back up there? Sample. Yeah, I have him.
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OB, Old Route 66 and West Main, Old Route 66 and West Main, Missouri, temporary, 008, T-Ball, 70, S. Frank, expiration 26, Missouri, temporary, 008, T-Ball, 70, S. Frank, expiration 26.

0: male out of Illinois, left of Frank Robert Adam Norris King, first of Elliot, Edward Lincoln Lincoln Ida Ocean Tom, middle R. Robert, date of birth 9/14/07.
1: 10-4, Illinois, Missouri.
0: He'll be out of Illinois.
1: He's clear, valid.

Font Ambulance. Font Ambulance, do you need that Anderson IMU room 3 for an ALS transfer to Mercy South? 72-year-old female going for CRRT. She is on a ventilator and 5 drips. Attention, Font Ambulance. Font Ambulance, do you need that Anderson IMU room 3 for an ALS transfer to Mercy South? 72-year-old female going for CRRT. She is on a ventilator and 5 drips. Time and page 1532.

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0: 10-4.

That'd be great. 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

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You're being requested for Sacramento County to respond 409 East Sycamore Street there. 409 East Sycamore Street there. 50-year-old female, difficulty breathing, card 6 Delta 2.

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You're being requested for Segmon County to respond 409 East Sycamore Street, Thayer. 409 East Sycamore Street, Thayer. 50-year-old female, difficulty breathing, card 6 Delta 2. Time of page is 1546, Macoupin County, clear.

Lady Dozer hit southbound lane. Still south of car accident. Got four cones out there. OEM K9 from Old Batty to Middle East now. OEM K9 status.

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Attention, Spawn Ambulance. Spawn Ambulance, 2 needed at Anderson Rehab, room 121 for a BLS transfer to Barnes. 59-year-old male going for a transfusion. Attention, Spawn Ambulance. Spawn Ambulance, 2 needed at Anderson Rehab, room 121 for a BLS transfer to Barnes. 59-year-old male going for a transfusion. Time of page 1623.

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Highway 1628, McKinney County, 911, clear.

Ambulance Backup Crew. You have a BLS transfer from Hillsborough Hospital to St. John's Springfield. Hillsborough Ambulance Backup Crew. You have a BLS transfer from Hillsborough Hospital to St. John's Springfield. WPXN 413, clear.

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0: 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Time of page 1723, McCoomie County, now I'm clear.
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0: Attention Prairie Line Ambulance, Prairie Line Ambulance, you need to respond 132 Post Road, 132 Post Road, Verdon, for a female unconscious, not breathing. Attention Prairie Line Ambulance, Prairie Line Ambulance, you need to respond 132 Post Road, 132 Post Road, Verdon, for a female unconscious, not breathing. Time page 1724, McCoomie County, 911 clear.

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1: Mac 911, 68, it'll be around.

0: Westwood Ambulance responding to a call for a 67-year-old male with chest pain at 118 Hickory Street, Nokomis. Nokomis Wood Ambulance responding to a call for a 67-year-old male with chest pain at 118 Hickory Street, Nokomis. Now in clear, 1734.
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Trinity at Anderson ER, room 1, for an ALS transfer to Mercy South. 55-year-old male going for a GI bleed. He is on an IV and an NG tube. Attention, time of page 1738.

Raymond Harville Ambulance. You're needed to respond to 231 Main Street, Harville, for a 64-year-old male with difficulty breathing. Advised that he has shortness of breath. Raymond Harville Ambulance, you're needed to respond to 231 Main Street, Harville, for a 64-year-old male with shortness of breath and difficulty breathing. 911 clear, 1745.

Cliff Street in Prattville. Caller Brandon Bellum advised U-Haul has been driving past his house, flipping him off for weeks now. He is just requesting a return 21.

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0: Hillsboro, ALS, our way, which please. Go ahead and send Hillsboro ALS towards our way.
1: 10-4, where would you like for them to meet you? On scene or Butler Post Office?
0: Probably Butler.

Greensboro ambulance here needs to respond to the Butler Post Office at Bayless Intercept for 3 Lincoln 42 for a 64-year-old male with difficulty breathing and shortness of breath. Hillsboro ambulance here needs to respond to the Butler Post Office for ALS Intercept with 3 Lincoln 42 for a 64-year-old male with difficulty breathing and shortness of breath. 911 clear, 1757.

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1: 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There's an oversized load blocking both lanes, turning down 127.
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0: 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Is there traffic for us?
1: 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Radio traffic is all static for us. We're barely able to understand them.

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2: 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Thanks, sir.
4: You are still needed to respond. They're taking a different route to get to 127.

Message is sought an ambulance. Sought an ambulance. You respond 568 Core Avenue, 568 Core Avenue, Livingston, per Madison County, for a 45-year-old male, blood in his stool, feeling lethargic. Attention, Staunton Ambulance. Staunton Ambulance, you respond per Madison County, 568 Core Avenue, 568 Core Avenue, Livingston, for a 45-year-old male, blood in his stool, feeling lethargic. Page 1806, McCubbin County, 911 clear.

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0: Tab 4, message received. We'll board with you when you get here.
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0: 10, I'll be 10-8 from the hospital.

0: 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I'm going to head towards Carnalville, watch a video, and then head to the subject's house, driving the U-Haul. Can you add a Justin Eiler to that call? Not sure how to spell that last name.
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0: from the Cuban 15.
1: What?
0: There's a call in Millwood. You can assign it to me and close it. I spoke to him on the phone.

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0: B108, that address. I'm going to head down to Justin's address. Stand by for an address.
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She is no longer seizing now. 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

0: 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Room 9, Sunrise Manor. 81-year-old male, high fever, low oxygen. Title page is 1853, McCoupin County.
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0: Go ahead.
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0: 38, 10-4.